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You also heard Mark Cohen walking in Memphis and Swing Out Sister and Breakout from the 1980s, getting this hour up and running. If you love 1980s music, we have a radio station called Nation 80s. It only plays songs from that glorious musical decade, and you can check out Nation 80s on DAB, digital radio across the South, and also find it on the Nation Player app, which you can download from your app store. I've got a great song from Elton John not too far away, but first, yet another hand-picked musical gem. This morning, on the other side of midnight, here on the Friday Night Music Club, songs with a kind of sunshiny summer heat theme. That's what we're doing with our musical gems this week. Here's a musical nugget. I had to dig deep into the Nation Easy archive for this one. Nancy Sinatra and Lee Hazlewood. This is Summer Wine, a Nation Easy Radio.

still sounds deliciously saucy, don't you think? Nation Easy Radio plays Marvin Gaye, Let's Get It On. Also Dionne Warwick and Heartbreaker. You heard Elton John, Are You Ready for Love? And one of my other musical gems handpicked here at Nation Easy. You heard Nancy Sinatra and Lee Hazelwood. And a couple of glasses of summer wine here. On the Friday Night Music Club, Taylor Swift in a second, but first, the weekend weather situation across the south. It really is going to be glorious. Later on today, Saturday, temperatures predicted to reach highs of 31 Celsius. Plenty of sunshine and plenty of blue skies for today. Sunday, a little bit cloudier, but it will, on the whole, be sunny. It's going to be dry as well and a touch windy tomorrow. Temperatures for Sunday in the south reaching highs of 30 Celsius. That's the latest forecast for the weekend here at Nation Easy Radio.

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0: It's Nation Easy Radio, home of relaxing favourites across the South, with a 70s classic from the Bee Gees, More Than a Woman. You also heard Paul Young and Every Time You Go Away, and Love Story, of course, from Taylor Swift here. On the other side of midnight, on the Friday Night Music Club, this is Duncan Barks with a song next that was written by Prince, but deliciously performed by Sinead O'Connor. It's here, within moments.
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7: The top stories this hour and some breaking news in the last hour. A man arrested on suspicion of murdering Anne Widdecombe has been released from custody. Detectives say the 26-year-old white British national is no longer part of the investigation. The former prisons minister was found with serious injuries at her home on Dartmoor on Thursday morning. Devon and Cornwall police say they've ruled out terrorism. They say they're keeping an open mind about a motive. A man's been charged with murdering three members of his family near Bedford. Mark Schumer's wife and two daughters, who were 5 and 15.

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Early Saturday morning, 7:15, and I'm David Francis. If you didn't get much sleep last night because it's been so hot recently, I'll play this for you. I Won't Last a Day Without You, The Carpenters, Nation Easy Radio. Day after

0: Nation Easy Radio plays the South's relaxing favourites from one of those coffee table albums from the late 90s. Remember those? What was that about? It was albums like The Verve's Urban Hymns and Jagged Little Pill from Alanis Morissette. I think the idea was you bought the album, didn't play it, you left it on the coffee table so people would think, oh yeah, they're cool. Ridiculous. Carpenters as well, I Won't Last a Day Without You. Of course, today is the day that England play Norway, the next game in the World Cup. The rumour is that Norway aren't well. Apparently, a lot of their team have been struck down with some sort of virus or bug, which might affect the team for tonight. More about that a little bit later on. Meanwhile, I've picked out more of the South's relaxing favourites with Diana Ross and Kim Carnes next.
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0: dancing favourites, the perfect set of songs to start Saturday morning. And this is David Francis, in for Stuart McGinley. Right, let's talk money.
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0: It's huge this week. Last night on Drive Time, we gave away £750,000. This week on Drive Time, on Friday, we're giving away £777,000. This game changes lives, and I love everything about Nations Make Me a Winner. It's brilliant. £777,000. Just think what you could do with that. You could buy all the air conditioning systems and put them in your house and be cool while the rest of us are going, oh my God, I'm so hot. You could buy that ridiculous lime green sports car that you've always wanted. 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Look, I'm telling you how to spend your money. You need to win it first. 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

0: She never made a bad song. Gabrielle, Sunshine, from Nation Easy Radio. It's going to be a warm day again today across the south, with temperatures up to 31 degrees. Tonight, by the way, the overnight temperature is going to be 19. We couldn't even get that hot during the day a couple of weeks ago. More on that in the headlines next at 8. Nation Easy
1: 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You know what you're getting with a football away game. The lucky shirt you wear every weekend. Tactical discussions.
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10: Top stories this hour. Detectives investigating the murder of former Tory minister Anne Widdecombe say a man they've arrested has been released and is no longer part of their inquiries. A 26-year-old was detained yesterday after the 78-year-old had been found with serious injuries at her home in Devon. She was a prisons minister in John Major's government and later joined Nigel Farage's Brexit and Reform parties. He's paid tribute.
11: Anne Widdecombe was an extraordinary woman, without doubt the best-known female politician in Britain since Margaret Thatcher. A devout Christian and somebody with strong socially conservative views. Perhaps not popular in modern Britain, but that is what Anne believed in.
10: A 45-year-old man's been charged with the murders of his wife and two children near Bedford. Mark Tumor was arrested in Johannesburg in a joint operation between South African police and Interpol. He's due in court on Monday after Zandile Tumor and the couple's daughters, 5-year-old Nala and Natalie, who was 15, were found dead at a house in Great Denham on Tuesday. Donald Trump's telling Iran to publicly state the Strait of Hormuz is open and that ships going through the key trade route won't be attacked. The US president says he's agreed

0: agreed to a request from Tehran to continue talks following a recent escalation in hostilities. Posting on Truth Social, he's stressing in no uncertain terms that the ceasefire is over. The Andalusian region of Spain's observing a weekend of mourning following deadly wildfires. Four British nationals are among at least 12 people killed in the worst such disaster to hit the region in more than two decades. Authorities are calling it an unprecedented tragedy. Flags are flying at half-mast outside public buildings. And England fans will be crossing their fingers tonight. We'll see them into the semi-finals. The match against Norway kicks off at 10 p.m. Our reporter Amelia Sammons has been asking people in Nottingham whether they think it's coming home.
1: I very much doubt it.
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0: Sunny for most with a bit of cloud along the coast in places. Breezy but staying hot with highs of 31. That's the latest. I'm Adam Richardson.
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Nation Easy Radio plays the South's relaxing favourites. Just gone 10 past 8. Good morning, I'm David Francis. Ladies' finals day at Wimbledon today. More about that a little bit later on. Also, England play Norway tonight in the World Cup, and it might not be as straightforward as you think. Details on that coming soon. First, something stunning from the Kane Gang, and this from Leanne Rimes. Nation Easy Radio.

0: possibly the classiest song you'll hear all day, if not all weekend, The Kane Gang. I love that. Closest thing to heaven. 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
0: We started this game end of October last year. On Halloween, we gave away £666,000, and I thought that was amazing. And I've lost count now of how many millions that we've given away. I had a tally at one point. It must be up to about 25, 26 million, maybe a bit more. So this week, we're giving away £777,000. That's nearly the biggest amount we've ever given away. £777,000. It's tax-free money, and the money will be in your bank by the time you go to bed next Friday night. 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They're spending it this weekend. Of course they are. 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

0: Have you seen the movie yet? It's brilliant. And Jafar Jackson, who plays Michael, absolutely incredible. Michael Jackson, Man in the Mirror from Nation Easy Radio. Nearly 9 o'clock. Good morning. I'm David Francis with relaxing favourites to get you in a good mood for the weekend. More after the headlines at 9 next. Nation Easy
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6: Some stories this hour. A 26-year-old man arrested on suspicion of murdering Anne Widdecombe has been eliminated from inquiries. The former prisons minister was found dead at a home in Devon on Thursday morning. Detectives say the investigation's moving at pace. They've ruled out terrorism, policing commentator Graham Wettens, following developments.
7: The investigators will have worked through the night. Whatever they have found at this stage has clearly led them to release him. Once you eliminate them, then you have to move on again to your next piece of evidence. So it becomes a priority.
6: Emergency services are urging people not to use disposable barbecues this weekend. They're concerned the heat wave could trigger wildfires. It's as much of England remains under an amber heat health alert. Meta's pulled a new AI feature from Instagram after a backlash over privacy concerns. The tool let people generate fake images using content from public accounts, with users opted in by default. The tech giant says it missed the mark. And fans at London's British Summertime have helped to set a new world record. Tens of thousands turned up to Cuban rapper and singer Pitbull's gig wearing bold caps. The record's now been set at over 21,000.
8: Now for the news from across the South. A man has been charged following a fatal house fire in Cowes. 24-year-old Liam Matthews of Spinnaker Road is accused of murdering Lucas Scutts and arson with intent to endanger life. He's due before Southampton magistrates today. Policing violent disorder in Southampton following protests over the treatment of stabbing victim Henry Novak cost nearly £500,000. Speaking in Winchester, Police and Crime Commissioner Donna Jones said six other forces were drafted in. The operation was a major drain on resources. Conservative leader Kemi Badenoch says Britain must urgently increase defence spending and strengthen the Royal Navy. During a visit to a drone manufacturer in Fareham, she called for more troops and investment in

0: frigates and Portsmouth Naval Base. More than 800 boats are racing around the Isle of Wight today after setting off from Cowes. Organisers say the favourable weather and strong winds offer the best chance in years of breaking the Round the Island race record.
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0: A dry and bright day with sunny spells developing through the afternoon. We'll see highs of 32 degrees. That's the latest. I'm Sean Moore.
3: So another gorgeous day across the south. It's just after 9 o'clock. Good morning, I'm David Francis. In for Stuart McGinley with relaxing favourites to start the weekend. With wet, wet, wet, Gladys Knight and the Pips soon.

South's relaxing favourites. Wet, Wet, Wet from Nation Easy Radio and Gladys Knight and the Pips, 9:15. This is David Francis in for Stuart McGinley. Ladies finals day at Wimbledon today and England playing Norway tonight in the World Cup final. More about that a little bit later on. First, Amy Grant does her best Joni Mitchell after Marvin Gaye and Nation Easy Radio.

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0: her best Joni Mitchell. Amy Grant from Nation Easy Radio. 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
0: It's huge this week. Last night on Drive Time, we gave away £750,000. This week on Drive Time, on Friday, we're giving away £777,000. This game changes lives, and I love everything about Nation's Make Me a Winner. 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Just think what you could do with that. 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Like I've said before, don't wait till then, because you'll forget. 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

0: Paraphrasing Mark Darcy from Bridget Jones's Diary, Bruno Mars, Just the Way You Are. We are Nation Easy Radio, across the South, playing relaxing favourites just to get you in a good chilled mood for Saturday morning. And this is David Francis, another very warm day today. The overnight low last night was 19 degrees, today up to about 30 or 31, and the same for the next two or three days at least. Right, Peter Cetera in the next 10 minutes or so, and it's Jimmy Cliff before 10.
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13: Top stories this hour, and a 26-year-old man arrested on suspicion of murdering Anne Widdecombe has been eliminated from inquiries. The former prisons minister was found dead at a home in Devon on Thursday morning. Police say the investigation's moving at pace. Nigel Farage is one of those who've been paying tribute.
14: Anne Widdecombe was an extraordinary woman, without doubt the best-known female politician in Britain since Margaret Thatcher. A devout Christian and somebody with strong socially conservative views. Perhaps not popular in modern Britain, but that is what Anne believed in.
13: Another record was broken yesterday with the Met Office saying temperatures exceeded 35 degrees for a sixth day so far this year. Much of England remains under an amber heat health alert. Emergency services are urging us not to use disposable barbecues this weekend. They're concerned that the heat wave could trigger wildfires. And England's World Cup side have been given a boost as they prepare to face Norway for a place in the last four. Declan Rice, Mark Gaye and Rhys James have all returned to training ahead of tonight's quarterfinal in Miami.
15: Now for the news from across the South. A man has been charged following a fatal house fire in Cowes. 24-year-old Liam Matthews of Spinnaker Road is accused of murdering Lucas Scutt and arson with intent to endanger life. He's due before Southampton magistrates today. Policing violent disorder in Southampton following protests over the treatment of stabbing victim Henry Novak cost nearly £500,000. Speaking in Winchester, Police and Crime Commissioner Donna Jones said six other forces were drafted in. The operation was a major drain on resources. Conservative leader Kemi Badenoch says Britain must urgently increase defence spending and strengthen the Royal Navy. During a visit to a drone manufacturer in Fareham, she called for more troops and investment in frigates and Portsmouth naval base. More than 800 boats are racing around the Isle of Wight today after setting off from Cowes. Organisers say the favourable weather and strong winds offer the best chance in years of breaking the Round the Island race record.
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15: A dry and bright day with sunny spells developing through the afternoon. We'll see highs of 32 degrees. That's the latest. I'm Sean Moore.
0: Just after 10 o'clock across the South, this is David.

0: Easy Radio with the South's relaxing favourites. This song is 40 years old this summer. I love it. Madonna, Papa Don't Preach, and Dolly Parton. It's just gone 10 past 10.
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0: We started this game end of October last year. On Halloween, we gave away £666,000. And I thought that was amazing. And I've lost count now of how many millions that we've given away. I had a tally at one point. It must be up to about 25, 26 million, maybe a bit more. So this week, we're giving away £777,000. That's nearly the biggest amount we've ever given away. £777,000. It's tax-free money, and the money will be in your bank by the time you go to bed next Friday night. 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They're spending it this weekend. Of course they are. 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

0: Juice Newton, Angel of the Morning, at the radio station that makes good on the promise of playing relaxing favourites across the South. 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

0: some yacht rock. It's America, Ventura Highway, on Nation Easy Radio. If you liked that, you'll love Gary Parker's Chilled Masterclass, back on the air this evening from 10 o'clock at Nation Easy Radio. 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Meanwhile, Chic and the Fiction Factory next.
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Elton John as well, who's doing two more shows as part of the Goodbye Yellow Brick Road tour. And these are absolutely

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6: Top stories this hour, and a man arrested on suspicion of murdering Anne Widdicombe has been eliminated from police inquiries. Detectives have been holding a 26-year-old after the former prisons minister was found dead at a home in Devon on Thursday. Police say terrorism has been ruled out. Nigel Farage has been paying tribute.
7: Rest in peace, Anne. Remarkable, principled woman, and a truly dreadful way to die, and a terrible reflection on modern Britain. And I do fear that for anybody in public life, or especially the political space, things have become even more dangerous today.
6: Health officials say they're concerned about the low numbers of people in their 50s taking part in bowel cancer screening. A little over half are testing themselves using home kits. England have received a major fitness boost ahead of tonight's World Cup quarter-final with Norway. Reece James, Declan Rice and Mark Gayey have all trained in Miami and been declared fit. And Taylor Swift has covered £120,000 worth of public spending on her wedding to NFL star Travis Kelce. The pair tied the knot in New York last Friday.
8: Now for the news from across the South. Nearly £480,000 was spent policing disorder in Southampton after protests over the police handling of Henry Novak. The figure was revealed at a meeting in Winchester, where Police and Crime Commissioner Donna Jones said officers from six other forces had to be brought in. Police investigating the death of Lucas Scott in a house fire in Cowes have charged a man with murder and arson. 24-year-old Liam Matthews of Spinnaker Road is due at Southampton Magistrates Court today. Britain must rearm and prepare for growing global threats, according to Conservative leader Kemi Badenoch. Visiting a drone company in Fareham, she called for more military personnel and faster investment in Royal Navy ships and Portsmouth Naval Base. And more than 800 boats are taking part in the Round the Island race from Cowes today. Organisers say near-perfect wind conditions can help competitors break the course record during the 50 nautical mile lap of the Isle of Wight.
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8: Remaining dry through the afternoon with sunny spells, a clear and dry night for most, highs today of 32. That's the latest, I'm Sean Moore.
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0: 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This week on Drive Time, on Friday, we're giving away £777,000. 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Just think what you could do with that. 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Like I've said before, don't wait till then, because you'll forget. 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

0: The South's relaxing favourites at Nation Easy Radio. Leona Lewis, Bleeding Love. 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

0: 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UB40 and Robert Palmer, I'll Be Your Baby Tonight, and the Bangles' Eternal Flame. Thanks for listening today. Back tomorrow morning from 7 when you wake up. The headlines at midday and Andy Jackson next. Have a nice afternoon. Nation Easy
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4: Top stories this hour. Police say the investigation into Anne Widdecombe's death is moving at significant pace. A 26-year-old man who was arrested on suspicion of murder has been eliminated from inquiries. The former Prisons Minister and Reform Justice spokesperson was found with serious injuries at her home in Devon on Thursday. Donald Trump's warning the US would completely decimate Iran if it tried to assassinate him. The threat comes after calls for his death were heard during the funeral of Iran's late supreme leader, Ayatollah Ali Khamenei. The American president says he's agreed to resume talks, but stressed the ceasefire is over. England fans will be able to stay in the pub until after tonight's World Cup quarter-final with Norway's over. The government's given an extra extension to flexible licensing laws. It means bars in England and Wales can stay open until 30 minutes after the final whistle, whenever that is. And Pitbull has set a new Guinness World Record with more than 22,000 fans at his Hyde Park concert yesterday. The singer was recognised for the world's largest gathering of people wearing bold caps.
5: Now for the news from across the South. Nearly £480,000 was spent policing disorder in Southampton after protests over the police handling of Henry Novak. The figure was revealed at a meeting in Winchester, where Police and Crime Commissioner Donna Jones said officers from six other forces had to be brought in. Police investigating the death of Lucas Scutts in a house firing cows have charged a man with murder and arson. 24-year-old Liam Matthews of Spinnaker Road is due at Southampton Magistrates Court today. Britain must rearm and prepare for growing global threats, according to Conservative leader Kemi Badenoch. Visiting a drone company in Fareham, she called for more military personnel and faster investment in Royal Navy ships and Portsmouth Naval Base. And more than 800 boats are taking part in the Round the Island race from Cowes today. Organisers say near-perfect wind conditions can help competitors break the course record during the 50 nautical mile lap of the Isle of Wight.
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5: Remaining dry through the afternoon with sunny spells, a clear and dry night for most, highs today of 32. That's the latest. I'm Sean Moore.
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0: Human Nature from Michael Jackson, playing on Nation Easy Radio with relaxing favourites all day. Saturday afternoon with Andy Jackson at 12:25. More relaxing favourites coming up from Fairground Attraction and Ben E. King. And a look at some of this week's celebrity birthdays for you as well. See if you can take a rough guess at their ages. Actor Angelica Huston had a birthday this week. Virginia Wade, the Wimbledon prize winner, also had a birthday this week. And the comedian Kevin Hart had a birthday. So who's the oldest, who's the youngest out of Angelica Huston, or is it Houston? I'm never sure. Virginia Wade and Kevin Hart. The answers coming up in a couple of moments. Nation Easy
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0: Stevie Wonder, My Cherie Amour, playing on Nation Easy Radio with relaxing favourites all day. And our celebrity birthdays this week, Virginia Wade, the tennis player, 81 this week. She was already 32 years old when she won Wimbledon in 1977, proving it's never too late to claim your moment. Actor Angelica Huston, 75 years old. Before her acting career took off, she said, years working as a model, even appearing on the cover of Vogue. And Kevin Hart, the comedian, who's only 5'4" tall, but he's turned his height into comic gold. He's also an avid marathon runner. He's completed the New York City Marathon as well. 47 years old this week as well. Happy birthday to our celebrities this week, and happy birthday to you if it's yours as well.
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1: I've heard people say that too much of anything is not good for you, baby. 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

0: Jennifer Rush with The Power of Love on Nation Easy Radio, with Portsmouth celebrating a huge milestone this year, 100 years since it was officially granted city status. There's a whole host of things going on right across the city and across the year as well, celebrating the heritage communities and looking forward to the future as well. 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
3: Top stories this hour. Detectives say they're carrying out numerous inquiries as they investigate who killed Anne Widdecombe. A 26-year-old murder suspect's been eliminated from the investigation. The well-known politician was found dead at a home in Devon on Thursday. Former Deputy Prime Minister Sir David Lidington worked for her when she was Shadow Home Secretary.
4: You could argue with her in the team and she would never hold it against you. She accepted that disagreement was normal fact of life, but actually that didn't mean as human beings that you had to loathe each other or regard somebody who disagreed with you as somehow morally inferior to you. That was not her at all.
3: Firefighters in southern Spain are continuing to battle the country's deadliest wildfire in two decades. Four Britons are believed to be among 12 people killed, while 23 others are still missing. The blaze has burned through 16,000 acres of land in Almería. Stefan and Isabel Wen's B&B in Badar has been evacuated. They describe conditions as horrendous.
5: We couldn't see almost anything because there was so much dark smoke when we arrived. There was a lot of wind as well. You couldn't stand outside because it was the heat. So we went in-house very quickly to take some stuff.
3: Four teenagers have been charged after a woman was threatened and seriously sexually assaulted in Weston-super-Mare. Detectives say the arrest happened following reports of an incident last month. Two boys, aged 17, as well as 18 and 19-year-old males from the town are accused of rape, false imprisonment and assault. They're due in court today. The former ITV, BBC and Sky journalist Dermot Monaghan has died. His family's announced he died earlier this morning, aged 68, after battling prostate cancer. They thanked the medical teams who looked after him. And England will have Mark Gaye, Declan Rice and Rhys James all available for tonight's World Cup quarter-final with Norway. Manager Thomas Tuchel's declared the trio a fit for the game in Miami. Tuchel reckons Harry Kane could be England's match winner again tonight.
6: He's our leader, he's our captain, he leads by example. He's in the shape of his life and on the highest peak of his career, which helps us a lot.
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3: Sunny for most with a bit of cloud along the coast in places. Breezy but staying hot with highs of 31. That's the latest. I'm Adam Richardson.
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0: Hello, this is Nation Easy Radio, relaxing favourites all day. Sad news earlier this week on Wednesday night, we lost Bonnie Tyler at the age of 75 after a fairly long illness in hospital, to be fair. But she's left a great legacy of some big songs, including the number one in this country in America and in Ireland as well, Total Eclipse of the Heart. So we'll play that from Bonnie Tyler in a couple of moments. And our Who Knew for today, what the human brain is mostly made out of. Have a little think. Would it be muscle? Would it be cartilage? Or would it be something completely different? The answer coming up in a couple of moments.
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0: Alicia Keys, Empire State of Mind on Nation Easy Radio. Relaxing favourites continue with James Ingram and Michael McDonald in a moment. And who knew that the human brain is not made of muscle, it's not made of cartilage, it's not made of skin? 73% water. That's three quarters, almost, of our brain is made of water, which is why even if you're mildly dehydrated, that can affect your thinking.
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0: Boyz II Men, End of the Road on Nation Easy Radio. Relaxing favourites continue after the news at 2 o'clock. 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

0: Randy Crawford, You Might Need Somebody, playing on Nation Easy Radio. Relaxing favourites all day. More coming up in a moment from Smokey Robinson and Aretha Franklin. And our survey said as well, where we asked 100 people to name something you might find in a kitchen. What would be at the top of your list? We'll see it's at the top of ours in a couple of ticks as well. Nation
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0: Joan Armour Trading, love and affection from Nation Easy Radio with relaxing favourites all day and Wilson Phillips and Hold On coming up in a couple of moments. Our survey said we asked 100 people to name something you might find in a kitchen. Third place was cutlery, knives and forks, that kind of stuff. Second place was an oven, although they're becoming fewer and fewer, aren't they? It's more likely to be an air fryer now, but oven in second place this year. And at the top of the list, your fridge in your kitchen, especially in this weather.
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0: Michael Jackson's Heal the World on Nation Easy Radio with a look at this week in music history now. See if you can work out when these things happened. Just a decade will do. Louis Armstrong's born this week back in the day. Sid Barrett from Pink Floyd sadly died. And Mick Jagger got married to Bianca. Mick married Bianca. But when did all these things happen? Well, they got married in Saint-Tropez, if that helps you narrow it down a little bit. Have a little think and we'll do the answer to the decades and indeed the years in a couple of ticks.
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0: Nation. For doctors, receptionists everywhere, take that and a little patience on Nation Easy Radio. As we look back at this week in music history and discover that Louis Armstrong was actually born in 1900 in a very rough and poor New Orleans neighbourhood, but he was given a cornet, taught himself to play and never looked back, but born in 1900. Mick and Bianca got married in Saint-Tropez they got married in white attire, didn't they? Both of them. That was in 1971, if you can believe that, in Saint-Tropez. And Syd Barrett, founder of Pink Floyd, sadly passed away in the year 2006. He actually, as we know, was not anything to do with Pink Floyd after having invented the band, but he did reinvent himself, and he turned into a reclusive painter by the name of Roger Barrett, and he lived in Cambridge, having completely reinvented himself away from fame. And bizarrely, Pink Floyd apparently were in discussions with him thinking about having a reunion at the time he died, which is very sad indeed. But there we go, that's our look back at this week in music history on Nation Easy Radio.
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9: The top stories this hour. An urgent search is continuing for a male suspect wanted over the suspected murder of Anne Widdecombe in Devon. Police have revealed further details about the 78-year-old former MP and minister's death at her home in Dartmoor. Sky's correspondent Dan Whitehead is at the scene.
10: They believe that the attack on Anne Widdecombe took place on Wednesday, the 8th of July, at around 12:30.

0: age of 25, just weeks after playing at the Men's World Cup. Police say he was found dead in Cape Town earlier today. Hospitality bosses say England and Norway's World Cup quarterfinal will provide a significant economic boost. Pubs can stay open half an hour after the match in Miami ends. The rule applies even if the 10 o'clock kickoff is delayed. The government's given an extra extension to flexible licensing laws. And there's been more British success at Wimbledon. Henry Paasen has won the men's doubles final alongside Finland's Harri Heliovaara. He used his winner's speech to fight for the future of the format.
1: The ATP Tour submitted proposals to maybe cut some of the doubles, and I'm a strong believer that we're here to grow the game. I think this is a fantastic example.
0: British duo Alfie Hewitt and Gordon Reid have won their seventh men's wheelchair doubles title. Czech players Linda Noskova and Karolina Muchova are facing each other in the women's singles final.
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0: Mostly dry and settled across the UK tonight, and a sunny and very warm day for many tomorrow. That's the latest. I'm Johnny Freeman.
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0: Hello, this is Nation Easy Radio. Andy Jackson with you. Just a little reminder that Gary Parker's here with his Chill Out Masterclass on Saturday and Sunday nights from 10 p.m. 2 hours of wonderfully chilled out music. It's the Chill Out Masterclass, runs through till midnight. 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
5: The top stories this hour. Detectives have revealed they believe Anne Widdecombe, whose death is being treated as murder, was attacked on Wednesday. The 78-year-old's body was not discovered at her Dartmoor home until emergency services were called nearly 24 hours later. The former MP's personal driver, Peter Horrell, is among those who've laid flowers at the scene.
6: I like her because if you asked her a question, you'd get a direct answer. There was no mucking about. She was brilliant.
5: Devon and Cornwall police are still looking for a white male suspect. A 26-year-old man arrested yesterday was released this morning and eliminated from the investigation. Next, heat health alerts have been extended across large parts of England until Wednesday night. Amber warnings cover the West Midlands and South West, with yellow alerts in five other regions. Officials are warning the hot weather could lead to an increased risk of drowning following the deaths of two teenagers in Greater Manchester and Derbyshire. Prostate Cancer UK has described Dermot Murnaghan as a passionate and dedicated supporter of the charity. The

0: official World Cup match.
1: The dedication that we show represents also the spirit of English football, represents the spirit of Premier League, and children and football fans feel the energy.
0: Tonight in Miami, they play Norway for a place in the semi-finals. With excitement mounting, the government has extended flexible licensing laws to allow pubs here to stay open for half an hour after the full-time whistle.
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0: 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That's the latest. I'm Johnny Freeman.
4: 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It's Andy Jackson here at Nation Easy Radio, the home of relaxing favourites, and Kate Weston at breakfast. Jeffrey Oswald coming up, and Billy Ocean.

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0: Savage Garden, and I knew I loved you playing on Nation Easy Radio, relaxing favourites all afternoon. Just after the 5 o'clock news, we played Fleetwood Mac, and you might be interested to know that on Tuesday, Rumours of Fleetwood Mac comes to Portsmouth Guildhall, 7:30 for the world's most acclaimed Fleetwood Mac tribute band, returning to Portsmouth to do all the big songs like The Chain and Go Your Own Way and Dreams and Gold Dust Woman. 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

0: David Gray, Babylon on Nation Easy Radio. Relaxing favourites all day. Just a little heads up that later tonight, Tony Wright will be here from 6 o'clock and then Gary Parker has the most excellent chill out masterclass for your Saturday night. 10 o'clock until midnight.
1: Okay, 7 stops to write this best man speech. Hi, I'm Liam. And I've got nothing. It's not funny.
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1: 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You'd never forgive me.
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1: 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In year 5, Dan had the bright idea.
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0: Richard Marx and Hazard on Nation Easy Radio. And that is your lot from me, Andy Jackson. Thank you for your company. Tony Wright here in a moment, and then Gary Parker's Chill Out Masterclass. And I'll be back tomorrow at 12 noon with Kate Weston, the two of us together for our Sunday shenanigans. If you haven't given the two of us together a go, give us a little try tomorrow when we're both here at 12 noon for the show we call Sunday Shenanigans.
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0: This is an Aero. Mmm. And this is the sound of its minty bubbles. Conjuring melt in your mouth. 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

from Greece, hopelessly devoted to you, Olivia Newton-John, Fern and Kinney before that, Together We Are Beautiful, and Lionel Richie with Hello from Nation Easy Radio. 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

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I touched your soft skin and you jumped in with your eyes closed and a smile upon your face. 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

0: I seem to recall that song being used in a gravy ad back in the 90s. Save the best till last. It's Vanessa Williams at Nation Easy Radio. It's Gary here with the Chill Out Masterclass. And still to come, I've got Gregory Abbott, 07. And next, it's Breathe, Hands to Heaven on the Chill Out Masterclass.
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0: Sam Smith. I'm not the only one on Nation Easy Radio, the Chill Out Masterclass on a Saturday evening. And if you've had a hectic day, you're in the right place to just wind down and enjoy the music right here on Nation Easy. And I've got the ultimate chill out tune to play you next. It's from Art of Noise, Moments in Love.
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0: ever forget the video to that song. When I was 15, back in 1990, Chris Isaak, who has just turned 70 recently, it was Wicked Game on Nation Easy Radio. 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And still to come, I've got the Beach Boys with a summery Chill Out tune. And Chris de Burgh is next, the lady in red at Nation Easy Radio.
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0: James Blunt and You're Beautiful on Nation Easy Radio. It's the Chill Out Masterclass. And if you like this kind of music, you will love the Stress Busters with Duncan Barks. Duncan is here weeknight, Monday to Thursday from 10 p.m. with more of the same right here on Nation Easy Radio. We're still to come. I've got Bob Marley and the Wailers, No Woman, No Cry. And next, it's Jules Gianni, Meditation, on the Chill Out Masterclass here at Nation Easy.
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0: 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We'll do it all over again tomorrow night from 10. Tomorrow morning, Stuart McGinley will be here for breakfast from 7. And then Addie and Kate are back from midday with more of their Sunday afternoon shenanigans right here on Nation Easy Radio. Have a good night, and I'll catch you tomorrow.
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2: 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Why not use confused.com and feel more... like a balloon. A balloon in the shape of a person who's no longer weighed down by car insurance. And balloons don't have hair. They're completely smooth. Car insurance feels better when you've just used Confused.com.
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